0: Joshua and Ali family.
1: Oh,
0: and my teachers, my classmates, waking up in the morning.
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Kenny Wisdom, kill. 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

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Isn't it weird?